0: back lately?
1: I haven't really talked to him, but he looks pretty down.
2: He looks pretty down.
3: Yeah, well, maybe we should cheer him up then.
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0: I know.
1: Man, I've never seen Sharon look so bad before.
0: I did once before, but this is pretty bad.
1: Yeah, what do you think she got up to last night?

I only got the words wrong, didn't I? Been a long time. This is so informal, we'll start again. A few more woohoos, yeah!

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Hit and run, raver in anger. 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

0: de hippies nog de baas waren in de popmuziek. Deze is uit november 67. Nummer 69 stond die Forever Changes van Love. En de laatste track die je ervan kreeg was Red Telephone.
1: This is Ice.
2: 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Let's get crazy.
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0: Voorlopig zijn we nog niet van Henk af. Dit is de album Top 1033.
1: In Candy's room, there are pictures of heroes on the wall. To get to Candy's room, gotta walk. Darkness of Candy's hall. Strangers from the city,

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awesome to be lethargic. I knew we'd need a heartbreak just to get his life started. Cause love to me is sacred. I don't hate you, I just hate you.

kiss. Who can kiss? Ik heb belt those lips, 'cause it's been fucking days me since I've had a fucking kiss.